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1: It's just business.
0: You're losing money. You're not for business. But pressing Meng Ling is a robbery, isn't it? Once Meng Ling's Ning Jing Hong can succeed, it will be your biggest

0: competitor. 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Don't you worry about your pain for your stupidity?
1: But there's no other way. The moment he succeeds, I will become the enemy number one. So I have to get control of Ning Junhong.
0: Barry, you drive yourself to the wall! Go. Hi, my darling. Do you miss your dad?
2: Daddy, the Ningjing village is under a lot of pressure right now. So I was thinking maybe you can talk to the juice factory or talk to other distributors. What? I see. Thank you. I love you too.
3: 鲍雷他用极低的价格让我开四国制厂，把他的鲍雷国预购了，而且他愿意接受更苛刻的条件，所以不仅国制厂，其他的厂商也不会选择跟你合作了。很抱歉，我父亲还没有来得及告诉你。

0: wounded. The frontline battle is very fierce. Move faster. You've done more five.
1: Let's do another one. You manage the one.
2: 快把中招员抬进去，快！
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2: 快速去找站长，不要留下任何物资。

0: 这
1: 一个小小的管城竟然有这么大的官气，简直是岂有此理，
2: 就是
1: 还不向这位姑娘道歉。
3: 是
4: 是是是是是是是是是是是是是是是是是是是是是是是是是是是是是是是是是是是是是是是是是是是是是是是是是是是是是是是是是是是是是是是是是是是是是是是是是是是是是是是是是是是是是是是是是是是是是是是是是是是是是是是是是是是是是是是是是是是是是是是是是是是是是是是是是是是是是是是是是是是是是是是是是是是是是是是是是是是是是是是是是是是是是是是是是是是是是是是是是是是是是是是是是是是是是是是是是是是是是是是是是是是是是是是是是是是是是是是是是是是是是是是是是是是是是是是是是是是是是是是是是是是是是是是是是是是是是是是是是是是是是是是是是是是是是是是是是是是是是是是是是是是是是是是是是是是是是是是是是是是是是是是是是是是是是是是是是是是是是是是是是是是是是是是是是是是是是是是是是是是是是

0: Do you have a favorite tea?
1: 阿姐，变成牛肉，十分。
2: 好嘞。十个变成牛肉。
3: Chinese army's lost another battle. I'm sure Peanut is furious.
1: Peanut is still Wei's nickname for Jian. It's better not to say it.
3: In diplomatic situations, I wouldn't.
2: 本身牛肉。
1: Oh,
0: 谢谢。
3: But it's just so fitting.
1: Washington very dissatisfied with recent failure. They have wasted the aid the U.S. has given them, especially those guns and ammunition.
3: We're receiving a lot of reports that the Communist Party in the North is virtually unstoppable.
0: I mean, the battles are small, but there's so many. You know what the Japanese are saying? In their news, they're calling the Communist Party the cancer
3: of the public security of northern China.
1: Washington plans to give the Communist Party more support. Stilwell even wants to give half of the supply sent to China to Yan. However,It's not enough to make a decision based on few news reports. You must go to Yan, even to North China. Have a look with your own eyes.
3: I agree.
0: Seeing is believing. It may just be propaganda.
1: We have applied for the formation of a U.S. military observation group to conduct investigation in Yan. Are you willing?To serve as a political consultant? Yeah?
0: Of course. See the red Robin Hood of the North?
3: Would Peanut allow it? He's constantly preventing us from making contact with the communists.
1: This time, also the same. However, Vice President Wallace personally met Peanut. I mean, after meeting Chairman Jiang, his attitude.Began to losing.
4: 哦，另外啊，在美军观察组里，包瑞德经验丰富，是灵魂人物。谢伟斯，他出生在成都一个美国传教士的家庭里，他们两个都是中国通，精通汉语。我在重庆的时候和他们有所接触，他们都是比较正直的美国人，对中国的事情。有自己的感触和理解。
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4: You must collect all the information: geography, transportation, economy, and weather, and be sure to record everything you see and hear.
5: No problem. I'll take care of it.
6: It's a complicated situation. They regard us as good friends, and we regard them as...
7: Yes. I will protect these Chinese soldiers.
8: Brilliant.
2: It's me.
8: Oh, oh my God, you made it.
2: Wow.
8: Oh, how are you doing, man?
6: See ya.
4: Oh, nice to have you back.
6: Yeah, welcome back.
7: Where you come from? Shangri-La?
6: I got bombed by the Japs.
7: Okay.
6: People from North China. They saved my life. Then we're walking more than 1,000 kilometers for a few days. And here we are.
7: Amazing.
6: In Yan'an.
4: So, how many American pilots we have now?
6: 9. And I hear there are still 3 on the road.
9: Collins, where are you going now?
7: We're just leaving now a Japanese base behind. But moving on.
9: You will see a lot of new things out there. Beyond your imagination. Good luck.
7: Well, when we get back to Yan'an, we can see, we'll find out more. Huh?
4: Okay. Okay. Good trip, Dixies.
7: Okay. Hey, thank you. See you, sir. See you,
9: brother.
4: Good luck.
9: Sure.
7: 谢谢。
4: 对。
6: Good luck. 祝你们好运。
7: Okay.

0: 什么？我们中国人而来，我们来给新的世界人传道。
1: That's right. The reason we're here to stop children from dying, the answer to their mothers.
0: 仗是我们来打的。
2: 全都上，跟小虎子拼了！
3: 住手！不能让他们看见了。